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Coming up, the best of Southern Gospel with Brother John's Night Watch at 7. 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

have wasted many precious years. 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

Knowing the terror of the Lord, we persuade men to prepare for heaven. Seek ye the Lord while he may be found. Call ye on him while he's near. He'll loose your soul that sin is bound and remove tormenting fear. But those who reject his offered grace, wandering on in sin, will wake up in an awful place. How sad will be their end. In hell, there'll be pain and sorrow. No water, no rest, nor peace. No hope of getting out tomorrow. And torments never cease. Pastor is preaching today on knowing the terror of the Lord. We persuade men.

till death. When you draw your latest breath, you will sink in dark despair to the regions of the lost, thus to prove at awful cost sin can never enter there.

And now the message. The Bible says, knowing therefore the terror of the Lord, we persuade men. Again, it is a fearful thing to fall into the hands of the living God. The thief is not terrified until the spotlight of the police officer is flashed upon him. Sinners in the church and out of the church need the spotlight of God's truth flashed upon them in the power of the Holy Spirit to awaken them to their condition before God. Saints and sinners have been undisturbed for so long that they really think God is not observing them and their ways. The Bible says, because the sentence against an evil work is not executed speedily, therefore the hearts of the sons of men is fully set in them to do evil. But God is not asleep. He is keeping record. And although now he is dealing with man in grace, the day is coming when every person must face God and give an account for their sins. The Bible says, let us hear the conclusion of the whole matter. Fear God and keep his commandments, for this is the whole duty of man. For God shall bring every work into judgment with every secret thing, whether it be good or whether it be evil. Sin is a terrible thing. God hates sin of every kind and any degree, and wherever he finds it. God hated sin in Satan, judged him for his sin, and cast Satan out of heaven. God hated sin in Adam, judged Adam for his sin, drove Adam from the Garden of Eden. And God hates sin in you and will judge you for it. The Bible says, the wicked shall be turned into hell. God loves you, but hates your sin. The Bible says your sin have separated between you and your God. Sin is a monster. Don't play with it. Sin caused a rebellion in heaven, and many of the angels were cast down to hell. Sin drove man from the Garden of Eden. Sin baptized the earth with the flood. Sin brought fire and brimstone from the sky to burn up the inhabitants of Sodom and Gomorrah. Sin has broken more homes, crushed more hearts, damned more souls than any other thing. Sin has caused babies to starve to death. Sin has caused more wedding rings to be sold, turned beautiful girls into prostitutes, turned manly boys into drunkards, caused women to be hanged, sent men to the electric chair. Drop sin like you would a viper. It will damn your soul in hell. One more thought on sin. It can be forgiven. The Bible says, he that covers his sins shall not prosper, but whosoever confesses and forsaketh them shall have mercy. Peter said unto the crowd on the day of Pentecost, repent and be baptized every one of you in the name of Jesus Christ for the remission of sins. No doubt many who stood in that crowd witnessed against Jesus and caused him to be crucified. Yet Peter told them they could be forgiven, and you can be forgiven. Peter said, repent and be baptized every one of you in the name of Jesus Christ for the remission of sins. Jesus said, repent and believe the gospel. John the Baptist said, repent ye, for the kingdom of heaven is at hand. If you will repent, God will forgive you and give you power over your sin. As soon as you have a desire to repent, God will grant you strength to do it, and you will be able to repent. If you do not repent, you will perish. The Bible says, except you repent, ye shall all likewise perish.

0: You might as well face facts right now. It is repent or perish. So I beg you in Jesus' name to turn to God now. Break with your sins. God will give you strength. The Bible says, as thy days, so shall thy strength be. God will help you. None ever look to him in vain. You can be saved right now from your sin. You can have victory over your sin. Repent, turn to God, and he will help you. Jesus loves you, and he wants you to turn to him so he can help you. If you turn to Jesus Christ right now, he will forgive you and give you victory over every sin, regardless of what it is. You can have victory now if you'll turn to God. Would you turn to God when I pray? Would you pray with me? Would you look to Jesus Christ, and he will help you? Our loving Heavenly Father, I thank you for the love of God. I thank you for the grace of Jesus Christ. I know that you can help and you can forgive. I pray for each one in the audience, oh God, today, that you will help them to look to Jesus, the one that will give them strength. Help them now, in Jesus' name. Amen and amen.
1: 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Our mailing address is Box 223, York, Mass., S3N 2V7.

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Mercy's Bridge.

One Heart with Joy of Knowing Jesus. Here's the Booth Brothers to sing Storm Now and Then.

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0: A clear start to the evening, then increasing clouds overnight with a low of 16. Tomorrow, a mixture of sun and cloud with a chance of an afternoon shower or thunderstorm, high of 25. Tuesday, skies will clear out with a high of 28. Wednesday, sunny and warm with temperatures reaching 30. And Thursday, sunshine continues with another hot day and a high of 32. Find the full forecast at swiftcurrentonline.com and stream the radio anywhere and anytime from the Swift Current Online app.
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4: On an average day in America, 500 million cups of coffee are drunk. 10,000 passengers take their first airplane ride. 3 million people go to the movies. And get this, 9,077 babies are born. 6,000 couples get married. And each American produces nearly 6 pounds of garbage. That's on an average every day. I know what you're thinking. So what? Who really cares, Chuck? Well, think of it this way. When you multiply all those things by 365, you get the general idea that there's a fair amount of energy, money, and activity going on in 1 year's time. And that's just in America. We're really busy people. That's true wherever you live, isn't it? In fact, we're so busy, it's easy to get selfishly swept up in the whirlwind of our own little worlds, isn't it? Blessed beyond measure, and rich beyond comparison. Every so often, it's helpful to stop the merry-go-round, get off, look objectively at your own life, and think clearly. It's not only helpful, it's healthy. In fact, it's essential for the Christian. In this circus-like lifestyle of ours, we tend to be deafened by the blare of our own band, and blinded by the lights of our own spots, always shining on the ring of our own choice. That's why the ringmaster of the universe will often stop the band, capture our attention, and announce, "We interrupt this program to bring all of you a reminder that the world in which you live is not the whole world, but only a very small part of the world for which I died." Now, we're going to do that in today's message, which I've called Strengthening Your Grip on Missions. Listen to how the ringmaster got Isaiah's attention many, many centuries ago. In the 6th chapter of the book that bears Isaiah's name, he writes this in the first 12 verses. "It was in the year King Uzziah died that I saw the Lord. He was sitting on a lofty throne, and the train of his robe filled the temple. Attending him were mighty seraphim, each having six wings. With two wings they covered their faces, with two they covered their feet, and with two they flew. They were calling out to each other, "Holy, holy, holy is the Lord of heaven's armies. The whole earth is filled with his glory." Their voices shook the temple to its foundations, and the entire building was filled with smoke. Then I said, "It's all over. I am doomed, for I am a sinful man. I have filthy lips, and I live among a people with filthy lips. Yet I have seen the King, the Lord of heaven's armies." Then one of the seraphim flew to me with a burning coal he had taken from the altar with a pair of tongs. He touched my lips with it and said, "See, this coal has touched your lips. Now your guilt is removed and your sins are forgiven." Then I heard the Lord asking, "Whom should I send as a messenger to this people? Who will go for us?" I said, "Here I am. Send me." And he said, "Yes, go and say to this people, listen carefully, but do not understand. Watch closely, but learn nothing. Harden the hearts of these people, plug their ears and shut their eyes. That way they will not see with their eyes, nor hear with their ears, nor understand with their hearts, and turn to me for healing." Then I said, "Lord, how long will this go on?" And he replied, "Until their towns are empty, their houses are deserted, and the whole country is a wasteland. Until the Lord has sent everyone away, and the entire land of Israel lies deserted."
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5: My first serious encounter with world missions occurred in a most unlikely place and through a most unusual set of circumstances. I was not in a church building. I was not doing anything religious at the time. In fact, there wasn't a lot religious about my life. I did not feel any embrace of divine arms. I didn't hear any voices, see any faces staring out of heaven. Nothing said to me, "Go overseas," or "Be a missionary." To tell you the truth, I was having a struggle with God at that particular time. I didn't like him very much. Even though I was a Christian, I couldn't understand why he hadn't answered my prayer, which I had uttered in real sincerity. Let me explain what I mean by that so you'll understand how it all took place. It was back in the late 1950s. I had joined the Marine Corps, not the Navy, because the Navy signs had said, "Join the Navy and see the world." I was not interested in seeing the world at all. I was interested in staying home, finishing my military obligation, and getting back on stream in a career that was waiting for me at a large industry in Houston. I had made two mistakes. First, I had talked to the recruiting officer, and second, I had believed him. And he had promised me, liar that he was, that I would never have to go overseas, and there was no chance whatever I would have to worry about leaving the States, my wife and our families. We had settled down in a quaint, lovely little apartment in Daly City or my first

us have never visited. We're going to Judah. At that time, in tough, tough shape, Judah was not interested in God. One historian tells us she was weak. Superstition, idolatry, customs from the East, immorality, ate like bone cancer on the structure of the nation. The women were coarse and sensual, drunken and shallow. And to the northeast, there was a sleeping giant that was now awakening called Assyria. The names of Tiglath-Pileser and Shalmaneser and Sargon and Sennacherib were the notorious enemies of Judah. And this giant was awakening, and she was sure to march across Judah, and the villages were soon to be plundered. Ultimately, Zion was to fall. A terrible time. I am confident that Isaiah, just like I, had determined his world would stay very comfortable. It would move in a course that he had planned, and here this 20-year-old prophet, knowing that he was to speak for God, would simply keep life simple. Not on a bus and not through a book, not because someone had tried to reach a tribe, but because of the death of a friend, God got Isaiah's attention. This young Israeli discovered that his friend had died. Uzziah's death was as untimely as Lincoln's in 1865. If ever they needed a king that walked with God, they needed him then, and he died. The Living Bible seems to capture the significance of that death by putting the first sentence closing at the words, well, let me read it from the Living. The year King Uzziah died, I saw the Lord! Exclamation point. Links them together. I think that's the way it was. It was the year when the world seemed to come to a stop. It was a year when the cave fell in on him. Brings up the first of five principles I want to share with you from these verses. God uses circumstances to make us aware of his presence. For some of you, it has been the loss of a friend. For others, the loss of a mate, death or divorce. For others, it has been the loss of a job, or the news of a crippling illness that is creeping onto your life, or that of your loved one. For some, it's been the surprise of a move, and you're going to have to pull up roots and go somewhere else. And human as we are, our tendency is to fight back and to say, what right does he have to intervene and to invade my life? When I have it mapped out like I think it ought to be, and it's working so far, it's so smooth, it's so simple, why all the rototilling of my life? Who is this distant deity? Is he peeved? Is he angry? Now, God uses circumstances to make us aware of his presence. If you ever have the chance to read A Severe Mercy, read it. Sheldon Von Auken loses his wife, Davy, and you'll be moved to tears when you get to the chapter called The Deathly Snows, as he takes a small box with her ashes, and early one morning sprinkles them on the snow and says, go under the mercy. His life is changed. The death turns him around. You see, circumstances are designed to make us aware of God's presence. It took the sudden cutting of the umbilical cord in my life. For some, it takes the sudden loss of someone that's very, very important, but dangerously near the idol altar. For someone else, the death of a dream, or being unable to get that degree, or make that trip, or see that romance fulfilled into marriage. Whatever the circumstance, God is in it, and he is making his presence known. I'll never forget the moving experience in our church when we came to the end of the musical, Greater Is He, which says, surely the presence of the Lord is in this place. I can feel his mighty power and his grace. I can hear the rush of angel wings. I see glory on each face. Surely
the presence of the Lord is in this place. That's the way it was that day. Isaiah was what we would say at church. He was in the temple. He was in worship, perhaps weeping in the grief of his friend Uzziah. In the year King Uzziah died, I saw the Lord. What did he see when he saw the Lord? The verse says, I saw him pacing, no, frowning, no, anxious, puzzled, disturbed, no, sitting, enthroned. When I see someone sitting enthroned, I see sovereign control. I saw him in control. And I saw him high. I saw him

0: That's why you feel that missions is something for somebody way out there that has kind of a halo, kind of an aura. Hey, for whatever it's worth, I've never seen a missionary with a halo. I've never met one with an aura about them. I find human people there, broken people, at times confused, sometimes doubting, occasionally downright disobedient. I'd find some of them not knowing exactly what to do next. Some of them deeply disappointed in life. Some unhappy in their marriages. Some divorced. You think God can't handle that thing you're using to keep you from Him?
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Now here's a song with one of the greatest happy accidents in rock history. George Harrison was working on a song that was supposed to be nothing more than a B-side. He was recording with the great Jeff Lynne, and at some point, they headed over to Bob Dylan's place because George had left a guitar there. Roy Orbison happened to be around, and Tom Petty too, and suddenly you got five legends standing in the same room. Instead of making a quick recording and calling it a day, they started passing ideas around, trading verses, singing harmonies, and having some fun. And just like that, the Traveling Wilburys were born. And here's that B-side now. It's called Handle With Care on Bryan Adams Radio.

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3: An early shower chance quickly fades, leaving a mixture of sun and cloud before turning sunny. It'll be breezy with a high of 28. Clear this evening, then partly cloudy overnight with a low of 16. Tomorrow, a mixture of sun and cloud with a slight chance of afternoon showers and the risk of a thunderstorm. High of 25. Tuesday, clearing skies and a high of 28. Wednesday, sunny with a high of 30. And Thursday, more sunshine and a high of 32. Find the full forecast at swiftcurrentonline.com and stream the radio anywhere and anytime from the Swift Current Online app.
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If you just joined us, welcome to Bryan Adams Radio, and I'm Bryan Adams. You know, sometimes a great song completely outlives the movie that it came from. Pat Benatar's Invincible was tied to the film The Legend of Billie Jean back in 1985. And while the movie didn't exactly light up the box office, the song became an anthem in North America. And hey, Pat's also been out with us on tour this year, and every night she reminds people just how powerful her songs are. Here's Invincible on Bryan.

Man, it takes a lot of confidence to cover a classic song. This next one was already a hit for the Kinks back in 1964. Most bands would have left it alone, but Van Halen took it on, cranked up the guitars, and added Eddie's incredible energy and made it sound like a completely different animal. In a lot of ways, this was the song that introduced Van Halen to the world. You Really Got Me from Van Halen right here on Bryan Adams Radio.

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2: An early shower chance quickly fades, leaving a mixture of sun and cloud before turning sunny. It'll be breezy with a high of 28. Clear this evening, then partly cloudy overnight with a low of 16. Tomorrow, a mixture of sun and cloud with a slight chance of afternoon showers and the risk of a thunderstorm, high of 25. Tuesday, clearing skies and a high of 28. Wednesday, sunny with a high of 30. And Thursday, more sunshine and a high of 32. Find the full forecast at SwiftCurrentOnline.com and stream the radio anywhere and anytime from the Swift Current Online app.
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1: As songwriters, we're always looking for inspiration. Sometimes it comes from a place, a memory, or sometimes, apparently, it can come from the instrument that's in your hands. The Dream Academy wrote this next song while playing a guitar once owned by the great Nick Drake. Drake was a brilliant English singer-songwriter whose beautifully crafted albums never found a big audience during his lifetime, but went on to influence generations of musicians. Songwriter Nick Laird Clowes later said that he felt connected to Drake's spirit and songwriting while he was working on it. Whatever the reason, he ended up creating one of the most atmospheric and memorable records of the 1980s. Here's Life in a Northern Town on Bryan Adams Radio.

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This is Bryan Adams Radio, and I'm your host, Bryan Adams. By the time this next song became a number one hit, INXS had already released 5 albums and spent years building a huge following in Australia. When they delivered their album Kick to the record label, the executives weren't convinced it would work in America. So instead of arenas, the band found themselves playing college campuses and small theaters across the U.S. Then radio got behind this song, MTV picked up the video, and suddenly everything changed. A few months later, INXS had one of the biggest albums in the world, and here's that lead single, Need You Tonight, on

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Debbie Harry from Blondie always had this incredible mix of cool, danger, and attitude. And the song One Way or Another came from a real experience with a stalker guy who wouldn't leave her alone. Instead of turning it into something dark, Blondie made it playful, edgy, and completely unforgettable. And that guitar riff still sounds as sharp today as it did when it was released. Here's Blondie with One Way or Another on

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2: An early shower chance quickly fades, leaving a mixture of sun and cloud before turning sunny. It'll be breezy with a high of 28. Clear this evening, then partly cloudy overnight with a low of 16. Tomorrow, a mixture of sun and cloud with a slight chance of afternoon showers and the risk of a thunderstorm, high of 25. Tuesday, clearing skies and a high of 28. Wednesday, sunny with a high of 30. And Thursday, more sunshine and a high of 32. Find the full forecast at swiftcurrentonline.com and stream the radio anywhere and anytime from the Swift Current Online app.
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listening to Bryan Adams Radio. Up next, the Boss, Bruce Springsteen, with Hungry Heart. Now here's a song that almost never became a Springsteen tune. The story goes that after Bruce had seen the Ramones in concert, he was inspired to write something for them. So he went home and wrote Hungry Heart and figured he'd hand it over. But when his manager and producer heard it, they basically said, "Not so fast, Bruce. This one's too good." So Bruce kept it for himself, and it became his first major top 10 hit in America. Sometimes one decision can change everything.

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7: An early shower chance quickly fades, leaving a mixture of sun and cloud before turning sunny. It'll be breezy with a high of 28. Clear this evening, then partly cloudy overnight with a low of 16. Tomorrow, a mixture of sun and cloud with a slight chance of afternoon showers and the risk of a thunderstorm, high of 25. Tuesday, clearing skies and a high of 28. Wednesday, sunny with a high of 30. And Thursday, more sunshine and a high of 32. Find the full forecast at swiftcurrentonline.com and stream the radio anywhere and anytime from the Swift Current Online app.
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Askew from the Rolling Stones right here on Bryan Adams Radio. Mick Jagger is serving up some top-notch falsetto on that one, straight through the entire song. Apparently, the reception on its release was somewhat mixed. Some loved it right away, and others weren't so sure of the disco vibe of the track, including Keith Richards. In fact, for that reason, the band didn't perform the song in their live sets until 2013. Either way, the song's gone on to become a beloved Rolling Stones classic. Up next, here's one of mine, On the Road.

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December from Collective Soul, essentially a breakup song from lead singer and songwriter Ed Roland. But the ex in question is not an ex-girlfriend, but rather an ex-manager. Hey, I'm Brian Adams, and thank you for listening to Brian Adams Radio. Up next,

starts, and Footloose is definitely one of those. This song turned a small-town dance rebellion into one of the biggest pop culture moments of the decade. Try sitting still when this one comes on.

Hey, thanks for listening to Brian Adams Radio. One of the things I've always admired about Fleetwood Mac is their ability to keep creating great music together, even when life got complicated. Christine McVie wrote this next song about her former husband, John McVie, years after their relationship had ended. Most people would have written a song about what went wrong, but Christine wrote one about what was still worth remembering, and that's a pretty beautiful thing. Fleetwood Mac, everywhere.

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4: An early shower chance quickly fades, leaving a mixture of sun and cloud before turning sunny. It'll be breezy with a high of 28. Clear this evening, then partly cloudy overnight with a low of 16. Tomorrow, a mixture of sun and cloud with a slight chance of afternoon showers and the risk of a thunderstorm, high of 25. Tuesday, clearing skies and a high of 28. Wednesday, sunny with a high

0: 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Find the full forecast at swiftcurrentonline.com and stream the radio anywhere and anytime from the Swift Current Online app.
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More music and more stories here on Bryan Adams Radio. You know a song's got real staying power when it can connect with an entirely new generation decades later. Steve Winwood's Higher Love from 1986 was a massive song. The iconic Whitney Houston actually recorded a version in 1990, but it stayed unreleased for decades. Then in 2019, DJ Kygo rebuilt the track around Whitney's vocal, and suddenly Higher Love was back on the charts all over again. And the funny thing is, Steve Winwood said he didn't even know Whitney had recorded the song. Different generations, different styles, same incredible song. Let's play the original, shall we? It's on Bryan Adams Radio. Baby.

Hey, thanks for listening to Bryan Adams Radio. As songwriters, sometimes we don't know which songs are going to be the ones that connect with people. For American rockers Cheap Trick, they almost passed on this next song. Guitarist Rick Nielsen wasn't crazy about it when he first brought it to the band, and it wasn't even written by Cheap Trick. But they gave it a chance, and it ended up becoming the biggest song of their career. Funny how that works sometimes. This is Cheap Trick with The Flame on Bryan Adams Radio. Oh, no.

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signature debut hit from Talking Heads and frontman David Byrne. It's pretty amazing to see someone like David still out there pushing boundaries all these years later. He played Coachella this year, and suddenly you got a whole new generation discovering Talking Heads music. And that's the power of great music. It just keeps finding new life. Thanks for spending some time with me today. Hope you've enjoyed the

0: stories, the memories, and of course, the music. I'll see you next week. Until then, roll with the punches. See you later.
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1: Good morning, I'm Hayden Michaels. Construction begins today on a major highway improvement project here in Swift Current. The nearly $7 million project will upgrade more than 13 kilometers of service roads, highway ramps, and intersections around the city. Work will start with the catch basin improvements on North Service Road West before moving to paving, concrete replacement, and culvert installations at several locations. Motorists can expect reduced speeds, one-way traffic, flag persons, and pilot vehicles with detours while construction is underway throughout the fall. Poundmaker's Lodge in Alberta has opened new government-funded sober living spaces here in Swift Current. Carla Jameson is the Community Engagement Officer with Poundmaker's Lodge and said that the community has been very welcoming and recognizing of the need for recovery support.
2: In my experience with Swift Current, the community has been very warm and open and welcoming. The residents and community members have been gracious and wonderful supports, and they have a great understanding of the need for safe, sober living homes.
1: Each resident will be working with a recovery coach employed by Poundmaker's Lodge. And Boomtown Days in Shaunavon was thriving under the 30-degree heat on Saturday, with the crowd packing Center Street for the Boomtown Parade. Anna Robertson, Communication and Tourism Officer for the town of Shaunavon, was helping get everyone organized after they had more than double the registered floats turn up for the parade.
3: Oh my gosh, the parade was massive. There was so much candy just getting thrown and the kids were so happy. I've never seen so many people and so many floats out there. And yeah, it's just cool to see the whole community and Southwest and people coming from all over actually to be here for Boomtown Days. So yeah, it's a pretty epic weekend.
1: The day also included the continuation of the Southwest Mural Fest with artists painting murals all over the town, including the water tower. Helping students grow has been at the heart of one teacher's career for more than 20 years.

0: 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Brand new day, brand new week. Let's get after it. Good morning, I'm Rob Carney. Nice to be with you today on another lovely Saskatchewan summer morning. The dust still settling on another great summer weekend in Saskatchewan. And baseball fans got a treat in Saskatoon yesterday at the Western Canadian Baseball League's All-Star Game. Team East victorious, by the way. We got details coming up. And speaking of baseball, we're going to share the story of Pete and Terry Peters. I love that, Pete Peters. They're from Arizona. They've been going to baseball games for years and chalking up the parks they visited. And a stop at Mitchell Field in Swift Current last week made it 529 parks they've been to enjoy baseball games. That's awesome. Stay tuned for the details. What a life, huh? Traveling around watching baseball and eating hot dogs. Her Voice, presented by CCAN, celebrating the women in the communities we serve for their service to community. Today we'll feature Colleen Morris of Weyburn. Stay tuned for that. And we'll play the music from Billy Joel, Prism, Rick Astley, and many more. This rock and roll radio show is for JGL, Partners in Agriculture. This is Monday, July 20th, 2026. And today is a great day to be alive.
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2: For today, it's going to be sunny here early on before we see a chance of showers later on in the morning going into the afternoon with a risk of a thunderstorm with some local smoke moving into the area at a high of 23 for the day. For tonight, partly cloudy with again a chance of a thunderstorm with some fog developing overnight and a low of 13. Tomorrow, both sun and cloud with the fog dissipating and then a high of 25 for the day. Wednesday's looking like sunshine getting to a high of 33, Thursday being sunny and a high of 34, and Friday, more sunshine and a high of 35. 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

0: Saskatchewan's best music on a Monday morning. Hi there, I'm Rob Carney. I really don't like reporting on these things because it's such a sad story, but I got to tell you, it has been confirmed that Saskatchewan Roughriders linebacker Jaden Dahlke, 30 years old, died in a motor vehicle collision on Saturday evening. The Riders announced his death and canceled practice yesterday. Reports indicate it happened about 9 p.m. Saskatchewan time on Highway 11 between Regina and Lumsden. A two-vehicle collision. Apparently, two men, including Dahlke, were pronounced dead on the scene. We'll probably get some more details on the story a little later today. In the meantime, we mourn the loss of Jaden Dahlke of the Saskatchewan Roughriders.
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2: Saskatchewan Agriculture says proper identification is key as producers begin monitoring for Bertha armyworm. And a breast cancer diagnosis changed one teacher's perspective on life. 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
0: For today, going to be a high of 23 here with a chance of some rain this afternoon, maybe even a thunderstorm with some local smoke. For tonight, you're going to be seeing a chance of that rain continuing, getting to a low of 13 with some fog rolling in. Tomorrow, the fog rolls back out with a mix of sun and cloud throughout the day, getting to a high of 25. Wednesday, Thursday, and Friday are all going to be sunny, being highs of 33, 34, and 35. For local news, weather, and sports in Swift Current and the rest of Southwest Saskatchewan, download the Swift Current online app.

0: You know one of those guys, don't you?
1: Me too. It ain't me. Good morning. I'm Rob Carney. Monday morning listening to Saskatchewan's best music. How would you like to be retired, be with your partner in life for 45 years, and driving around in an RV just watching baseball?

0: all across North America. That's what Pete Peters and his wife Terry are doing. They're from Arizona, and they've been in Saskatchewan over the course of the last several days, checking out Western Canadian Baseball League parks and enjoying the baseball. In fact, they're at Mitchell Field in Swift Current on Thursday, and our call on Powers caught up to Pete.
1: This is ballpark number 529 on our journey. Last year we did 120 ballparks, and we've been out since May of this year, and I think this is our 56th ballpark this summer, and we got about another 29 to go before we get home next month.
2: And these are all like grassroots ballparks, no major league ones?
1: Oh, we've been to every major league city but Toronto. We'll do that next year sometime. And we've hit every AAA, AA, so we just keep going.
2: Yeah.
1: It doesn't matter. We went and watched the Mariners play a month ago because they were along the journey. But we found this particular league last year when we were doing the Carolina League. And every night when we finish up, being 3 hours later in the day, we'd get back to our RV, throw on the Fall Sports, and oh my God, we'd have a team from, you know, Regina playing a team from Saskatoon or something. And we're like, look at those ballparks. We got to, and we decided last year we were going to go on and do this year. And so we left on our journey. We went up the West Coast, did the West Coast League. We went all the way to Alaska, did the Follow the Midnight Sun and all the Alaska ballparks. And now we did every ballpark in this league but one. And that was Fort McMurray.
2: Mm-hmm.
1: It's been awesome.
2: All right. Now, what do you think was your favorite ballpark so far?
1: What's our favorite ballpark?
3: Don't have a favorite.
1: The next one.
2: Yeah. The next one?
3: Yeah.
2: You can't pick a favorite. Or
1: what's your favorite kid?
2: Yeah.
1: How do you compare this to Fenway Park?
2: Yeah.
1: How do you compare this to Yankee Stadium?
2: Yeah, I suppose.
1: You know, this has more to offer than a lot of other ballparks would. Okay, and I always say it's all about how well you're treated and how well you're welcomed by the team and the fans and stuff in your journey. And the ballpark is just secondary. It's, you know, it's the stage. It's how much you're being welcomed by the people that are performing on the stage, you know. And that's what we're getting here. Everybody here has been very welcoming.
0: It's all about the people for Pete and Terry Peters of Arizona. 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Outstanding.
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8: For today, going to be a high of 23 here with a chance of some rain this afternoon, maybe even a thunderstorm with some local smoke. For tonight, you're going to be seeing a chance of that rain continuing, getting to a low of 13 with some fog rolling in. Tomorrow, the fog rolls back out with a mix of sun and cloud throughout the day, getting to a high of 25. Wednesday, Thursday, and Friday are all going to be sunny, being highs of 33, 34, and 35. For local news, weather, and sports in Swift Current and the rest of Southwest Saskatchewan, download the Swift Current online app.
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0: Saskatchewan Spaz Music. Just checking the lottery numbers. Usually I check my tickets on Sunday morning, but I just didn't have time yesterday. I was busy with friends and activities and whatnot, but I didn't win. Nobody in Saskatchewan had any lotto luck with the big ones. Lotto Max or 649 on the weekend. Lotto 649, nobody matched 6 of 6. Three people in Ontario matched 5 of 6 plus the bonus, so they'll get close to $77,000 each. Estimated jackpot for Lotto Max tomorrow, now $20 million because nobody matched all seven numbers on Friday. Somebody did match 6 of 7. 25 people matched 6 of 7. Can you imagine that? Like, just 6 of 7. One more number. Those 25 people will all get $6,700. So that's carry it over. All right. I'll buy new tickets today. How about you?
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1: Jesus said, "I am the light of the world. Whoever follows me will not walk in darkness, but will have the light of life." I'm Kelvin Thiessen from Miller College of the Bible, inviting you to come get to know Jesus. 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
3: 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And we're these are the people that maybe don't get the publicity they deserve. Today, we're talking about Colleen Morris of Weyburn. She's on the Weyburn Humane Society. She helps with the Free Little Pantry in Weyburn. She's on the Ag Society Board, and a whole lot more. We'll hear from Colleen after 7 o'clock. I'm Rob Carney with Harlequin. This is Saskatchewan's best music.

Just say the word. He made it up, I think, Sioux Studio. Phil Collins, Saskatchewan's best music. Hi there, I'm Rob Kearney. Her voice presented on Golden West Radio this summer and all the communities we serve, highlighting the women for their service to community. Women.

0: us. There was always a garden. She always was canning. So just about 5 years ago, I seen people start to struggle with food insecurity and how many people were feeding their kids but not feeding themselves, or trying to relinquish their animals to the shelter because they couldn't afford food for them. Mm-hmm. So that really hurt the heart, you know, because these people are just crying. They want their animal more than anything, but can't afford the food for the animal as well as their kids. So I wake up, usually my wake up routine is 5 o'clock. So I'm up at 5. I do food hampers until about 7:30. We were really lucky to get the garden up at Heritage Village this year. So I run up and I do that for about an hour every day. So yeah, it's a busy life, and then I can go to the shelter. I try to leave the shelter by 7 every night. Sometimes I don't get out of there. We do have One Ag Society board meeting once a month, so there's that as well. And then, of course, we just had an amazing fair.
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5: For today, it's going to be sunny here early on before we see a chance of showers later on in the morning going into the afternoon, with a risk of a thunderstorm with some local smoke moving into the area at a high of 23 for the day. For tonight, partly cloudy with again a chance of a thunderstorm with some fog developing overnight and a low of 13. Tomorrow, both sun and cloud with the fog dissipating and then a high of 25 for the day. Wednesday's looking like sunshine getting to a high of 33, Thursday being sunny and a high of 34, and Friday more sunshine at a high of 35. For local news, weather, and sports, make sure to download your Swift Current online app.
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0: Classic from that Guess Who. This is Saskatchewan's Best Music. Scoreboard time. Western Canadian Baseball League All-Star break on the weekend. Looked like they had a lot of fun up there at Cairns Field in Saskatoon on Saturday and Sunday. The All-Star game went yesterday, and Team East beat Team West 9-2. Action in the Western Canadian Baseball League resumes tonight. We got three Saskatchewan teams in action. It's the Weyburn Beavers at the Swift Current 57s and the Moose Jaw Miller Express with an 11-game winning streak. They'll take on the Medicine Hat Mavericks. Toronto Blue Jays lost 3-0 last night to, well, yesterday to the Chicago White Sox. The Jays just not looking good. They're back at it tonight, hosting Tampa Bay Rays, 5:07 first pitch on Golden West Radio, CJYM 1330 Rosetown, CFYM 1210 Kindersley, and AM 1190 Weyburn. CFL action on the weekend got started Friday night. Edmonton beat BC 19-17. Montreal went into Calgary and beat the Stampeders 38-32. And Hamilton beat Toronto 24-23. Last night it was Winnipeg shading the Ottawa Redblacks 36-34, so the Bombers 4-2. Red Blacks 0-6 to start the season. And the Riders had a bye. They'll take on the Edmonton Elks at Mosaic Stadium this Thursday, and they'll be moving forward with heavy hearts. If you check out the Rob Carney in the Morning Facebook page, you'll see their tribute to linebacker Jaden Dahlke. He was lost to everyone on the weekend in a two-vehicle crash on Highway 11 just outside of Regina. Two men were pronounced dead at the scene, including Dahlke. Again, you can check out the story and the tribute from the Saskatchewan Roughriders on the Rob Carney in the Morning Facebook page today.
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0: If you were around 60 years ago, chances are you were hearing this song on the radio for the very first time. The Four Seasons. Working my way back to you. 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
1: Good morning, I'm Hayden Michaels. A long list of Swift Current roads are set to be worked on over the next month. The Ministry of Highways says a $6.9 million improvement project will be starting today, beginning on North Service Road West. Portions of Highway 4, Memorial Drive, Lac Pell Shay Trail, and several Trans-Canada Highway ramps. Drivers should be planning for reduced speeds, temporary lane restrictions, and traffic control while crews complete the work. Swift Current will soon be home to new sober living spaces in partnership with the Saskatchewan Health Authority and Alberta-based Poundmakers Lodge. Carla Jameson, Community Engagement Officer with Poundmakers Lodge, said that the homes are designed to help residents transition back into everyday life.
2: They create safe, sober living spaces for people who have completed treatment. It helps them reintegrate into a sober life.
1: The organization is now accepting applications for the homes, which are available to individuals who have successfully completed an addiction treatment program. It was a sunny Saturday for this year's Boomtown Days in Shaunavon. Anna Robertson, Communication and Tourism Officer for the town of Shaunavon, was blown away by just how busy it was despite the heat.
3: The spray paint workshop has lots of kids at it. The movie was awesome. There's people under the tents and in the misters. There's a few sunburns, but overall it's been a really successful day.
1: A new addition to this year was the Cornhole Tournament put on by Rod Thinus, which saw 24 teams competing for a cash prize. A breast cancer diagnosis changed one teacher's perspective on life. Kendall Wicks, a teacher from Cabri, was initially diagnosed with breast cancer in March of 2024. She says that the experience helped her find strength and appreciate the simple moments that matter the most.
4: I ended up connecting with all kinds of women in the Southwest, like lots. There's like 8 or 9 of us that have connected through our diagnoses in those few months. And we support each other and ask each other questions and share things. And so we started building kind of this community of people, young women in the Southwest.

0: start of those boys this summer. Hi there, I'm Rob Carney. That's Don Henley. That was a great Saskatchewan weekend, wasn't it? Lots of sunshine, lots of outdoor activity. In fact, I probably spent more time outdoors than indoors over the weekend. Got to see a baseball game on Friday, played some golf on the weekend, had some friends over for a little barbecue and gathered around the picnic table. Just one of those great Saskatchewan weekends. And yesterday I had some friends over after playing golf in the afternoon, and we were flipping around on the television. Oh, the World Cup final. None of us are soccer fans, really. Okay, just talking about the World Cup, and we see, well, it's the championship final, and they're in extra time. Let's watch this. Well, it's pretty exciting. And that's all you needed to see was the extra time. Spain beat Argentina 1-0 yesterday in that extra time to win the FIFA World Cup. It was kind of exciting, fun to watch. And then I told my friends about watching the football game the night before on TSN, and they were promoting the upcoming coverage of the World Cup final on Sunday. The play-by-play guy was, don't miss this big game tomorrow. And Dwayne Ford, the TSN color commentary for the CFL on TSN, he heard the broadcaster beside him say, football's greatest prize will be awarded tomorrow. The World Cup, the FIFA World Cup. And Dwayne said, football's greatest prize. That's the Grey Cup.
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4: For today, going to be a high of 23 here with a chance of some rain this afternoon, maybe even a thunderstorm with some local smoke. For tonight, you're going to be seeing a chance of that rain continuing, getting to a low of 13 with some fog rolling in. Tomorrow, the fog rolls back out with a mix of sun and cloud throughout the day, getting to a high of 25. Wednesday, Thursday, and Friday are all going to be sunny, being highs of 33, 34, and 35. For local news, weather, and sports in Swift Current and the rest of Southwest Saskatchewan, download the Swift Current online app.
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0: Fly at Night from Chilliwack. Monday morning, I'm Rob Carney. Some instability. Well, we're talking about the weather today here in Saskatchewan. We're expecting mostly cloudy skies across central and southern Saskatchewan with scattered showers and or thunder showers this afternoon. That'll be okay as long as we don't get any hail, but we could use a little more moisture in some sections of Saskatchewan. Some have had enough already, I know that. But it's been pretty dry in and around the Moose Jaw area over the course of the past week or so. I was just checking the stats from yesterday. Island Falls, Saskatchewan was the provincial hotspot at 30 degrees. I don't think anybody lives in Island Falls. There is a SaskPower power station at Island Falls. It's north of Pelican Narrows and northeast of Stanley Mission. Way up north, and they were the provincial hotspot at 30 degrees. By the way, the coolest spot in Saskatchewan yesterday, Valmarie, down in the southwest corner at 11 degrees Celsius.
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2: Saskatchewan Agriculture says proper identification is key as producers begin monitoring for Bertha armyworm. And a breast cancer diagnosis changed one teacher's perspective on life. 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
0: For today, it's going to be sunny here early on before we see a chance of showers later on in the morning going into the afternoon with a risk of a thunderstorm with some local smoke moving into the area at a high of 23 for the day. For tonight, partly cloudy with again a chance of a thunderstorm with some fog developing overnight and a low of 13. Tomorrow, both sun and cloud with the fog dissipating and then a high of 25 for the day. Wednesday's looking like sunshine getting to a high of 33, Thursday being sunny and a high of 34, and Friday more sunshine at a high of 35. For local news, weather, and sports, make sure to download your Swift Current online app.
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3: A meeting by the Canadian Federation of Agriculture held panels centered around the nation's next policy framework of agriculture. President Keith Curry says there were a lot of people interested in the future of agriculture.
4: So we had our summer board meeting in conjunction with the federal, provincial, and territorial ministers meeting. And along with that, we held a policy summit. The policy summit had five different panels on it, and the panels all built off each other, looking towards both the announcement recently by the federal government on the new food security strategy, and also the beginning conversations around the next policy framework for agriculture, seeing the current one expires in March of 2028, so it's time to start beginning to build what that next policy framework will look like. So we had over 260 registered guests there for our policy summit, and then with that, we concluded that day with a series of roundtables with the agriculture ministers actually participating, sitting at a table with everyone from the value chain, from producers to the value-added processors and retailers and et cetera.
3: Curie says around 260 guests chatted with federal, provincial, and territorial ministers. For Golden West, I'm Scott Bolton.
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0: Giles Fan, kickstarting on Monday morning on this AM radio station. Hi there, I'm Rob Carney. Such a tragic weekend. Sports fans will remember Dwayne Ward was a big part of the Toronto Blue Jays' back-to-back World Series championships back in 92 and 93. He had traveled to Toronto for a reunion of sorts on the weekend, lots of festivities. He arrived there on Friday and took part in some of the festivities. And then the Blue Jays announced yesterday that he had passed away due to natural causes. So, obviously, that put a damper on the celebrations on the weekend. And we lost one of the Saskatchewan Roughriders' captains. Jaden Dahlke died in a two-vehicle collision on Highway 11 on the weekend. And we've got more on that story coming up in just a couple of minutes. Stick around.
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2: For today, it's going to be sunny here early on before we see a chance of showers later on in the morning going into the afternoon with a risk of a thunderstorm with some local smoke moving into the area at a high of 23 for the day. For tonight, partly cloudy with again a chance of a thunderstorm with some fog developing overnight and a low of 13. Tomorrow, both sun and cloud with the fog dissipating and then a high of 25 for the day. Wednesday's looking like sunshine getting to a high of 33, Thursday being sunny and a high of 34, and Friday more sunshine at a high of 35. For local news, weather, and sports, make sure to download your Swift Current online app.
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0: classic hit from April Wine, Saskatchewan's best music. I'm Rob Carney. Hey, I heard about it late Saturday night, and the Saskatchewan Rough Riders confirmed it yesterday, writing in a post on socials. It's with profound sadness that the Saskatchewan Rough Riders mourn the loss of linebacker and team captain Jaden Dahlke, who passed away in a car accident yesterday evening. That was Saturday night. A relentless warrior on the field, Jaden's determination, toughness, and work ethic inspired his teammates, who cared deeply for him, and we are heartbroken by his passing. Yesterday, I was scrolling through social media, and people were talking about this and sharing posts. And a woman wrote this: didn't two people pass away in this tragedy? Who was at fault? Does anyone know? Just haven't heard who the other person was. They're both people, loved ones gone too soon. So she's wondering why we're not talking about the other person who died. I got the answer. It's on my daily commentary coming up.
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4: Saskatchewan Roughriders linebacker and team captain Jaden Dahlke died tragically on the weekend, one of two men killed in a crash on Highway 11 near Regina. I saw a question on social media yesterday, a woman wondering why we are talking so much about him when two people died in the mishap. It's a fair question. Every life matters. Every person lost in a tragedy leaves behind family, friends, and people who love them. But the reason we're talking about Jaden Dahlke is not because his life mattered more. It's because his life touched many people. We knew him. We watched him. We cheered for him. We followed his journey from a kid chasing a dream to a Grey Cup champion. He wasn't a stranger to Saskatchewan. He's part of our community. Years ago, after astronauts were killed in a space shuttle disaster, I remember someone asking a talk show host why the media focused on them when people die every day. The answer? Because they were among our best. People whose accomplishments, character, and service inspired others. That's why we're talking about Jaden Dahlke today. Not because his loss matters more than the other man who was killed, because his life meant something to so many of us. And when someone like that is taken too soon, an entire community grieves together. I'm Rob Carney.

0: nothing wrong with that song right there. Tracy Chapman, Saskatchewan's best music. Good morning, I'm Rob Carney. I know lots of people are on holidays right now, but many of us are back to work on Monday morning. Let me give you something to look forward to. 2 weeks from today is Saskatchewan Day. So we got a long weekend coming up in 2 weeks. Saskatchewan Day, long weekend, straight ahead. Giving you hope on Saskatchewan's best music.
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8: For today, going to be a high of 23 here with a chance of some rain this afternoon, maybe even a thunderstorm with some local smoke. For tonight, you're going to be seeing a chance of that rain continuing, getting to a low of 13 with some fog rolling in. Tomorrow, the fog rolls back out with a mix of sun and cloud throughout the day, getting to a high of 25. Wednesday, Thursday, and Friday are all going to be sunny, being highs of 33, 34, and 35. For local news, weather, and sports in Swift Current and the rest of Southwest Saskatchewan, download the Swift Current online app.
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0: 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I'm Rob Carney. 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

0: Murdoch, now with the Saskatoon Berries, finished runner-up in Saturday night's Home Run Derby, finishing just one home run shy of forcing a tie for first. Then on Sunday, the East Division All-Stars defeated the West 9-2, with five Swift Current 57s players on the roster. Lucas Geisler drove in a run, and Koufax Canmer pitched a perfect inning, while Jake Hiramoto and Keegan Noller also saw action. And if something's happening in your community, from breaking news to big game scores, make sure you tell us first. 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
0: For today, it's going to be sunny here early on before we see a chance of showers later on in the morning going into the afternoon with a risk of a thunderstorm with some local smoke moving into the area at a high of 23 for the day. For tonight, partly cloudy with again a chance of a thunderstorm with some fog developing overnight and a low of 13. Tomorrow, both sun and cloud with the fog dissipating and then a high of 25 for the day. Wednesday's looking like sunshine getting to a high of 33, Thursday being sunny and a high of 34, and Friday more sunshine at a high of 35. For local news, weather, and sports, make sure to download your Swift Current online app.
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0: Scheduled to get underway today, the Ministry of Highways telling us work will begin with catch basin improvements on the North Service Road West from 11th Avenue Northwest to Lac Peltier Trail, and the work will continue in the coming weeks. All the details at SwiftCurrentOnline.com today. Another story you should really check out is the story about Pete Peters and his wife Terry. They're from Arizona, and they got an RV. And they take it across North America. And they're trying to stop at every ballpark and enjoy every ball game they can. Our Colin Powers caught up to them when they were at a Western Canadian Baseball League game between the 57s and the Energy City Cactus Rats on Thursday night last week.
1: Ballpark number 529 on our journey. Last year we did 120 ballparks. And we've been out since May of this year. And I think this is our 56th ballpark this summer. And we got about another 29 to go before we get home next month.
2: And these are all like grassroots ballparks, no major league ones?
1: Oh, we've been to every major league city but Toronto. We'll do that next year sometime. And we've hit every AAA, AA. So we just keep going.
2: Yeah.
1: It doesn't matter. We went and watched the Mariners play a month ago because they were along the journey. But we found this particular league last year when we were doing the Carolina League. And every night when we finish up, being 3 hours later in the day, we'd get back to our RV, throw on the fall sports, and oh my God, we'd have a team from, you know, Regina playing a team from Saskatoon or someplace. And we're like, look at those ballparks. We got it. And we decided last year we were going to go on and do this year. And so we left on our journey. We went up the West Coast, did the West Coast League. We went all the way to Alaska, did the Follow the Midnight Sun and all the Alaska ballparks. And now we did every ballpark in this league but one, and that was Fort McMurray.
2: Mm-hmm.
1: It's been awesome.
2: All right. Now, what do you think was your favorite ballpark so far?
1: What's our favorite ballpark?
3: Don't have a favorite.
1: The next one. Yeah.
2: The next one?
3: Yeah.
2: You can't pick a favorite. Or...
1: What's your favorite kid?
2: Yeah.
1: How do you compare this to Fenway Park?
2: Yeah.
1: How do you compare this to Yankee Stadium?
2: Yeah, I suppose.
1: You know, this has more to offer than a lot of other ballparks would. Okay, and I always say it's all about how well you're treated and how well you're welcomed by the team and the fans and stuff in your journey. And the ballpark is just secondary. It's, you know, it's the stage. It's how much you're being welcomed by the people that are performing on the stage, you know. And that's what we're getting here. Everybody here has been very welcoming.
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3: For today, it's going to be sunny here early on before we see a chance of showers later on in the morning going into the afternoon with a risk of a thunderstorm with some local smoke moving into the area at a high of 23 for the day. For tonight, partly cloudy with again a chance of a thunderstorm with some fog developing overnight and a low of 13. Tomorrow, both sun and cloud with the fog dissipating and then a high of 25 for the day. Wednesday's looking like sunshine getting to a high of 33, Thursday being sunny and a high of 34, and Friday more sunshine at a high of 35. For local news, weather, and sports, make sure to download your Swift Current online app.
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0: Canada's own Brian Adams. He starts a string of 16 straight shows in the United States of America this coming Friday night in St. Louis. And then he's up to Canada for his Roll with the Punches tour across our country, starting August 24th in Trois-Rivières, Quebec, and stopping in Saskatoon at Sastel Center September the 5th. Ticket information at brianadams.com.
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1: For today, going to be a high of 23 here with a chance of some rain this afternoon, maybe even a thunderstorm with some local smoke. For tonight, you're going to be seeing a chance of that rain continuing, getting to a low of 13 with some fog rolling in. Tomorrow, the fog rolls back out with a mix of sun and cloud throughout the day, getting to a high of 25. Wednesday, Thursday, and Friday are all going to be sunny, being highs of 33, 34, and 35. For local news, weather, and sports in Swift Current and the rest of Southwest Saskatchewan, download the Swift Current online app.
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0: Graceland, another classic hit. That one from Paul Simon on Saskatchewan's Best Music. I'm Rob Kearney. A little earlier this morning, I was saying we got something to look forward to 2 weeks from today. It's Saskatchewan Day, so we got a long weekend coming up in a couple of weeks. So that just gives us hope, right? If you want to get involved in something a little sooner than that, and you're tuned into AM 1190 in Weyburn today, there's a volunteer appreciation barbecue coming up from the Weyburn Wheatland Senior Center. It's this coming Thursday, the 23rd of July. You can get all the details in the community event section on discoverweyburn.com. Thanks for listening today. I'll be back with you tomorrow. Have a great day.
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2: Saskatchewan Agriculture says proper identification is key as producers begin monitoring for Bertha armyworm. 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

0: club to inspire students to make a difference. She says keeping the club running is important for her students to learn the responsibility and experience unique to those opportunities.
1: I'm really proud of the skills that they build through that. And then, of course, going on trips, watching them learn and grow and mature and face challenges is really fun.
0: Her story reflects resilience, leadership, and a passion for education. 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Farmers are being urged to keep a close eye on their canola fields as Bertha armyworm populations build across the province. Saskatchewan's insect specialist Dr. James Tansey says that the pest can cause significant crop losses.
2: The estimate is 0.058 bushels per acre for each larva per square meter. They are ravenous feeders, and some large Lepidoptera like these ones, so that is members of the butterflies and moths, can consume three times their own weight every day in food.
0: He says damage can be quite severe, which can result in up to a 50% yield loss.
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0: Former Swift Current Broncos forward Cody Eakin was back on familiar turf Thursday for the annual M&P Broncos Golf Classic. Eakin says that returning to Swift Current always brings back plenty of memories.
4: Good memories, good hockey games, good town. Just a lot of good memories.
0: The sold-out tournament featured 176 golfers and raised money for the Broncos Education Fund, helping current and former players continue their education after hockey. The Swift Current Sonic finished off a dominant season on Sunday by capturing the U17B Provincial Softball Championship right here in Swift Current. The Sonic went undefeated through the tournament, defeating Yorkton 9-5 in the final. Catcher Patience Hellman led the offense with four RBIs, while Peyton DeWolf and Serena Koshan each added three hits. Hellman says that the championship was made even sweeter by winning it at home.
5: I'm pretty ecstatic, actually. The last catch really made it good, and I'm happy to win it at home with my girls.
0: Swift Current finished provincials with a perfect 6-0 record and ended the season 34-1 against Saskatchewan competition. It was a memorable Western Canada Baseball League All-Star weekend for Southwest Saskatchewan players. Swift Current's Ethan Murdoch nearly captured the home run derby title Saturday night, finishing second after coming up just one home run short of the winner. The following day, the East Division earned a 9-2 victory in the All-Star game with 5 Swift Current 57 selected. Lucas Geisler finished with an RBI, while Koufax Canmer retired all three batters he faced, while Jake Hiramoto and Keegan Noller also appeared in the win. And from local news to local sports, we're here for your updates. 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
0: For today, going to be a high of 23 here with a chance of some rain this afternoon, maybe even a thunderstorm with some local smoke. For tonight, you're going to be seeing a chance of that rain continuing, getting to a low of 13 with some fog rolling in. Tomorrow, the fog rolls back out with a mix of sun and cloud throughout the day, getting to a high of 25. Wednesday, Thursday, and Friday are all going to be sunny, being highs of 33, 34, and 35. 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
6: A meeting by the Canadian Federation of Agriculture held panels centered around the nation's next policy framework of agriculture. President Keith Curry says there were a lot of people interested in the future of agriculture.
7: So we had our summer board meeting in conjunction with the federal, provincial, and territorial ministers meeting. And along with that, we held a policy summit. The policy summit had five different panels on it, and the panels all built off each other, looking towards both the announcement recently by the federal government on the new food security strategy and also the beginning conversations around the next policy framework for agriculture, seeing the current one expires in March of 2028, so it's time to start beginning to build what that next policy framework will look like. So we had over 260 registered guests there for our policy summit, and then with that, we concluded that day with a series of roundtables with the agriculture ministers actually participating, sitting at a table with everyone from the value chain, from producers to the value-added processors and retailers and et cetera.
6: Curie says around 260 guests chatted with federal, provincial, and territorial ministers. For Golden West, I'm Scott Bolton.
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1: 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We love it too. CKSW 570. I knew the

0: For today, it's going to be sunny here early on before we see a chance of showers later on in the morning going into the afternoon with a risk of a thunderstorm with some local smoke moving into the area at a high of 23 for the day. For tonight, partly cloudy with again a chance of a thunderstorm with some fog developing overnight and a low of 13. Tomorrow, both sun and cloud with the fog dissipating and then a high of 25 for the day. Wednesday's looking like sunshine getting to a high of 33, Thursday being sunny and a high of 34, and Friday, more sunshine at a high of 35. 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

Kara Garcia here with you on CKSW 570. Just a reminder of our brand new contest that we launched this week. CKSW is turning 70 and we are throwing a ultimate birthday bash, and you know that you want to be invited. All you have to do throughout this week is make sure you listen and find out where we are going to be broadcasting from. When you find out where we are live from, come on down to that location and enter for your chance to win an exclusive invitation to our 70th birthday bash happening this Friday at the Legion. It is invite only. We're going to have some appetizers. Bakersfield's going to be performing. We're going to have some door prizes. And one lucky winner is going to be walking away with either a pool table or a hot tub. They get to choose what they would like. So again, if you would like to score an invitation to our CKSW 70th birthday bash happening this Friday, all you got to do is make sure to listen to find out where we are broadcasting live from. Come on down to that location and enter for your chance to win.

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6: For today, going to be a high of 23 here with a chance of some rain this afternoon, maybe even a thunderstorm with some local smoke. For tonight, you're going to be seeing a chance of that rain continuing, getting to a low of 13 with some fog rolling in. Tomorrow, the fog rolls back out with a mix of sun and cloud throughout the day, getting to a high of 25. Wednesday, Thursday, and Friday are all going to be sunny, being highs of 33, 34, and 35. For local news, weather, and sports in Swift Current and the rest of Southwest Saskatchewan, download the Swift Current online app.
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1: Alberta-based Poundmakers Lodge has partnered with the Saskatchewan Health Authority to open new sober living beds in Swift Current. And alongside Boomtown Days in Shaunavon was the Southwest Mural Fest put on by Andrew Robertson, helping to beautify the community even more. 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
2: Good morning, I'm Hayden Michaels. Drivers in Swift Current will begin seeing construction zones today as work starts

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1: Proceeds from the annual tournament help Broncos players pursue post-secondary education after their junior hockey career. The Swift Current Sonic are U17B provincial champions after completing a perfect 6-0 tournament on home field. The Sonic beat Yorkton 9-5 in Sunday's gold medal game after a 14-6 semifinal win over Twin City earlier in the day. Pitcher Mackenzie Smith was outstanding all weekend, throwing three complete games while appearing in all six victories. She says winning a provincial title in front of the home crowd made it even more special.
4: It's really amazing. Like, never had an opportunity like this before. We've had bronze, silver, now we finally got gold. Got to complete the collection.
1: Swift Current wrapped up the season with a 34-1 record against Saskatchewan teams. Swift Current was well represented during the Western Canadian Baseball League All-Star Weekend. Swift Current product Ethan Murdoch, now with the Saskatoon Berries, finished runner-up in Saturday night's home run derby, finishing just one home run shy of forcing a tie for first. Then on Sunday, the East Division All-Stars defeated the West 9-2 with five Swift Current 57s players on the roster. Lucas Geisler drove in a run and Koufax Canmer pitched a perfect inning, while Jake Hiramoto and Keegan Noller also saw action. And if something's happening in your community, from breaking news to big game scores, make sure you tell us first. Give us the call to 306-773-NEWS or visit SwiftCurrentOnline.com and click on Submit News.
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1: For today, it's going to be sunny here early on before we see a chance of showers later on in the morning going into the afternoon with a risk of a thunderstorm with some local smoke moving into the area at a high of 23 for the day. For tonight, partly cloudy with again a chance of a thunderstorm with some fog developing overnight and a low of 13. Tomorrow, both sun and cloud with the fog dissipating and then a high of 25 for the day. Wednesday's looking like sunshine getting to a high of 33, Thursday being sunny and a high of 34, and Friday more sunshine at a high of 35. For local news, weather, and sports, make sure to download your Swift Current online app.
5: Grain markets are starting the day mostly higher. November canola is up $6.10 at $800.60. September Minneapolis spring wheat is up 5 cents at $6.97 a bushel. September hard red winter wheat has gained 2 cents to $7.34 1/4. Chicago wheat for September is up 1 cent at $6.83 3/4. December corn is added 8 cents, opening at $4.75 1/2. While November soybeans are up 18 1/4 cents at $12.21 1/4. In the livestock markets, October live cattle are down $2.58 at $220.70. August feeder cattle are lower by 65 cents at $345.95. October lean hogs are moving higher, up $1.02 to $87.95. For Golden West, I'm Natasha Wiebe.
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10: For today, it's going to be sunny here early on before we see a chance of showers later on in the morning going into the afternoon with a risk of a thunderstorm with some local smoke moving into the area at a high of 23 for the day. For tonight, partly cloudy with again a chance of a thunderstorm with some fog developing overnight and a low of 13. Tomorrow, both sun and cloud with the fog dissipating and then a high of 25 for the day. Wednesday's looking like sunshine getting to a high of 33, Thursday being sunny and a high of 34, and Friday, more sunshine at a high of 35. For local news, weather, and sports, make sure to download your Swift Current online app.
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0: CKSW 570 is turning 70 years old, and we are celebrating with a big old birthday bash coming up this Friday at the Legion. We're going to have some appetizers. Bakersfield's going to be performing. We're also going to have some door prizes, and one lucky winner is going to be walking away with their choice of either a pool table or a hot tub. Now, if you would like to score a exclusive invitation to this party, it's very simple. All you got to do is make sure to listen throughout this week and find out where we are going to be live on location. When you find out where we are, come on down to that location and enter for your chance to score an invite to the party. You do have to come down to the live action broadcast in order to enter for your chance to win. So make sure you're listening throughout this week and come on down and find us at our live action broadcast to enter for your chance to win.
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2: For today, going to be a high of 23 here with a chance of some rain this afternoon, maybe even a thunderstorm with some local smoke. For tonight, you're going to be seeing a chance of that rain continuing, getting to a low of 13 with some fog rolling in. Tomorrow, the fog rolls back out with a mix of sun and cloud throughout the day, getting to a high of 25. Wednesday, Thursday, and Friday are all going to be sunny, being highs of 33, 34, and 35. 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

0: season, featuring annual Kids' Day festivities. Both Friday and Saturday boasted a full lineup of cars. Saturday's feature race winners included Cody Smith in the Modifieds, Serge Perreault in the Hobbies, Terry Fair in the Minis, and Wayne Sadowski in the Street Sox. Stock car races gear back up August 21st and 22nd. More race results are available on SwiftCart Online. SwiftCart minor baseball teams brought home plenty of hardware over the weekend. The U15 Sonic earned the provincial bronze medal in Regina, going undefeated through round-robin play before rebounding from a semifinal loss to Moose Jaw with a dominant 13-0 win over the Estevan Bulldogs in the bronze medal game. And the 13UAA Redhead Equipment 57s also celebrated a championship, defeating the Weyburn Beavers 8-2 in the league final after posting a 21-1 regular season. They'll head to Tier 1 Provincials in Humboldt this weekend. And the U13B Sonic also had a strong showing, capturing the provincial silver medal. And the SwiftCurrent 57s will hit the diamond at Mitchell Field tonight for a game and a half. They'll resume a game from earlier this year with the Weyburn Beavers, trailing 4-2 in the fourth inning. Once they complete that, they'll take a 30-minute break before playing tonight's regularly scheduled game. First pitch for the half game is at 6 p.m. And if you've got a story, tip, or score to share, let us know. Call 306-773-NEWS or submit it anytime on SwiftCurrentOnline.com by clicking on Submit News.
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0: Good afternoon, it's Eric Adam taking a look at your five-day forecast. Today is going to see a mix of sun and cloud with a 30% chance of showers and a risk of a thunderstorm. Wind northwest 30, gusting to 50 with a high of 23, humidex of 27, and a UV index of 7 or high. Tonight, partly cloudy, 30% chance of showers in the evening with a risk of a thunderstorm. Fog patches developing near midnight. Wind northwest 20 kilometers an hour, becoming light in the evening and a low of 13. For Tuesday, a mix of sun and cloud, fog patches dissipating in the morning with a high of 25 and a humidex of 27. Wednesday, sunny and a high of 33. Thursday, sunny and a high of 34. And Friday, sunny and a high of 35. 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
2: The communications and marketing coordinator with Sask Pork says an exciting agenda is being planned for the 2026 edition of Saskatchewan Pork Industry Symposium in Saskatoon in November. I'm Bruce Cochran, and this is Farmscape, produced on behalf of North America's pork producers. Sask Pork has released preliminary details for Saskatchewan Pork Industry Symposium 2026, which is planned for November 3rd and 4th in Saskatoon. Steve Seto, the communications and marketing coordinator with Sask Pork, says Saskatchewan Pork Industry Symposium is one of Western Canada's leading pork industry conferences, and an exciting lineup has been planned for this year.
3: Our two keynote speakers have been confirmed. We have retired Saskatoon Fire Captain Jim Brayshaw, really talking about the safety, the determination that people need to do when, you know, going to work every day and you're dealing with something very important, as well as the emotional and mental wellness that people go through every day when they're going through their job and being under some really tight pressure, tight deadlines, some things that can be really taxing on people. So he's going to be one of our keynote speakers, which we are very excited about, as well as Dr. Lee Schultz from Iowa State University. He is a specialist on agricultural economics, and we're really excited about the information that he's going to be bringing into symposium. Plus, we have our awards of distinction that really recognizes people within the pork industry that really show the leadership, the commitment, the innovation that really highlights our pork industry right across the province. And finally, we have our AGM at the end of symposium as well on November 4th. So a lot of action-packed and exciting events happening during symposium, and we really want people to come in and be involved and feel like they're part of the experience.
2: Seto says Saskatchewan Pork Industry Symposium is a good opportunity for people to share ideas and take information back to their farms that they can apply to make for a more efficient and profitable system. For more, visit farmscape.com.

0: Rising.ca. I'm Bruce Cochran.
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2: 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As we turn the corner of the halfway mark of 2026, the overall broad-based Bloomberg commodity index is higher by 16%. This is led mostly by the rise of energy markets, with crude oil futures up 33% and diesel higher by 133%, while natural gas has increased about 10%. In the grain markets, canola is up almost 30%, soybeans higher by 13%, Chicago and Kansas wheat are up around 30% each, but Minneapolis hard red spring wheat only 12% higher. Meanwhile, oats have increased around 10%, but corn is basically unchanged. Turning to the livestock markets, feeder and full weight live cattle, as well as lean hog futures, are all basically unchanged so far. Bottom line, with prices still high in grain and livestock markets, now is a good time to review your sales and marketing. 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
3: Hurtman, livestock market report. It's Brett Jensen reporting from the Swift Current Yards. 550 head on offer this morning, and here's how it's going. Good cows trading from 255 to 275. The medium cows, 210 to 255. The old thin cows are bringing a buck 25 to 210. Heiferettes trading from 320 to 385. And the big open heifers should have had the first calf this year, trading from 370 to 425. Good bulls this morning were trading from 270 up to 323 per pound. We have regular Tuesday sales every Tuesday at 9 o'clock a.m. For further information, give us a call, 773-3174. Canada's source for quality, Heartland Livestock and Swift Current.
1: From the field to your ears, the Prairie Ag Wire with Glenda Lee, Alan Vossler brings prairie agriculture stories, interviews, and news you need to know. 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
4: The Canadian Federation of Agriculture recently held a meeting with a number of panels, coinciding with the national, provincial, and territorial ag ministers meeting in Halifax. At the event discussions, national ag policy dominated, with producers able to talk to ministers and their representatives. CFA President Keith Curry spoke about the meetings.
5: Yeah, so we had our summer board meeting in conjunction with the federal, provincial, and territorial ministers meeting. And along with that, we held a policy summit. The policy summit had five different panels on it, and the panels all built off each other, looking towards both the announcement recently by the federal government on the new food security strategy, and also the conversations around the beginning conversations around the next policy framework for agriculture, seeing the current one expires in March of 2028. So it's time to start beginning to build what that next policy framework will look like. So we had over 260 registered guests there for our policy summit. And then that we concluded that day with a series of roundtables with the agriculture ministers actually participating, sitting at a table with both everyone from the value chain, from producers through the value-added processors and the retailers and et cetera. So it was a very, very successful meeting. We were really pleased with the outcome. We got a lot of good response back on how much everyone enjoyed the day, and then we capped it off with a reception where people actually had a chance to talk one-on-one with not just the ministers themselves, but also their respective staff. So it was a very successful week in Halifax for sure.
4: So speaking on some of those highlights, what's some of the kind of common sentiments that you heard from some of the visitors to the event?
5: Well, certainly, you know, one of the big themes that continues to come out of that is this whole of government approach that we're talking about for the new policy framework, you know, not so much whole of government, but certainly around the national food security strategy.

0: strategy. We can't just put the onus on agriculture and Agri-Food Canada, but we really need other ministries. There's a big infrastructure component to it, so certainly the Ministry of Infrastructure needs to be there. ICED needs to be there. Trade is certainly a big part of this, so you know, all things involved with trade, we need to have the GAC there and different ministries involved that way. Finance is going to have a big play a big part in that. Transportation is going to play a big part in that. AI will play a big part. So that whole of government approach is certainly going to be necessary going forward. With respect to the national policy framework, really what we're looking to do is as we get closer to dotting the I's and crossing the T's on the next policy framework, we have to make sure that there's ample consultation with the producers themselves on the ground to make sure whatever comes into that policy framework really is applicable, that there's practical implementation on the ground. So innovation is a big part of that discussion, productivity, value-added agriculture, economic growth. But when it comes to the policy tools around business risk management, really a big emphasis was, modernize them as much as possible, but also make them more timely. Agri-stability and agri-recovery in particular, if you have to wait a year to receive agri-stability money or agri-recovery money, that could be very financially stressful for producers. So how do we make those programs more reactive to the timeliness that they're needed? And so those are the kinds of conversations that we're headed around the table, and we gathered all the notes from the ministers round table that everybody took, and so we're going to summarize those and we're going to get them out to the ministers and all the participants, just to make sure we captured all the thoughts of the people participating in the round table, and then go from there, and that'll help base the conversations that we have going forward with all the ministers.
1: Yeah, what do you think the focuses and priorities will be going forward for the CFA and for the wider agriculture industry?
0: Well, certainly, the announcement a month or so ago on the National Food Security Strategy, over $3.5 billion over the next 10 years, is a serious commitment, the biggest commitment to agriculture that the government in my time has ever made. So, how do we hit the ground running and make sure that we get the right programming in place and implemented and off and running? Things like the announcement around money for food hubs, I think there's real opportunities there for rural Canada and rural communities, all the infrastructure that's been announced, infrastructure spending that's been announced, whether that's roads, rails, and ports, improvements, but it could also be things like improving our hydro system throughout Canada, which is old and tired and not adequate enough in a lot of places for our modern businesses, whether that's expanding natural gas lines so that there's a cheaper energy source available or there's opportunity. Will natural gas be put back in the lines?
1: That was CFA President Keith Curry. For Golden West, I'm Scott Bolton.
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2: 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Another Southwest Saskatchewan fishing tournament has gone to the Stockdale Brothers of Regina. And the Swift Current Legion Branch 56 hosted a celebration in honor of the Royal Canadian Legion, achieving 100 years of veteran support and camaraderie. 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
1: I'm Eric Adam. 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Another Southwest Saskatchewan fishing tournament has gone to the Stockdale Brothers of Regina. And the Swift Current Legion Branch 56 hosted a celebration in honor of the Royal Canadian Legion, achieving 100 years of

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1: I'm Eric Adam. Here's what's coming up in news. A fatal rollover on the Trans-Canada Highway early this morning called police, local firefighters, and EMS to the scene. And the Regina brothers, who won the Riverhurst Walleye Classic earlier this summer, have another trophy to their name. 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
2: Good afternoon, I'm Eric Haddam. A fatal rollover on the Trans-Canada Highway early this morning called police, local firefighters, and EMS to the scene. Swift Current Rural and Morris RCMP say they received report of a semi-truck rollover roughly 6 kilometers east of Chaplin at around 1:45 a.m. The lone occupant of the vehicle, a 26-year-old male from Brampton, Ontario, was declared deceased at the scene. The driver's family has been notified, and RCMP are continuing to investigate with the help of a collision reconstructionist. The

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1: Good afternoon, it's Eric Hanna. I'm taking a look at your five-day forecast. Today is going to see a mix of sun and cloud with a 30% chance of showers and a risk of a thunderstorm. Wind northwest 30, gusting to 50 with a high of 23, humid index of 27, and a UV index of 7 or high. Tonight, partly cloudy, 30% chance of showers in the evening with a risk of a thunderstorm. Fog patches developing near midnight. Wind northwest 20 kilometers an hour, becoming light in the evening and a low of 13. For Tuesday, a mix of sun and cloud, fog patches dissipating in the morning with a high of 25 and a humid index of 27. Wednesday, sunny and a high of 33. Thursday, sunny and a high of 34. And Friday, sunny and a high of 35. For local news, weather, and sports anytime, or to stream local radio anywhere, make sure you're checking out SwiftCurrentOnline.com or downloading your SwiftCurrent Online app.
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3: At a recent meeting in Halifax, the Canadian Federation of Agriculture discussed how the federal government can support farmers. President Keith Curry says the ideal support comes from multiple sources.
4: One of the big themes that continues to come out of that is this whole of government approach that we're talking about for the new policy framework. Not so much full of government, but certainly around the national food security strategy. We can't just put the onus on agriculture and Agri-Food Canada, but we really need other ministries. There's a big infrastructure component to it, so certainly the Ministry of Infrastructure needs to be there. ICED needs to be there. Trade is certainly a big part of this. So, you know, all things involved with trade, we need to have the GAC there and different ministries involved that way. Finance is going to have to play a big part in that. Transportation is going to play a big part of that. AI will play a big part. So that whole of government approach is certainly going to be necessary going forward. With respect...
3: The event also saw the announcement of $3.5 billion over 10 years for national farm food security. For Golden West, I'm Scott Bolton.
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10: 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Well, they want people like you. It's the perfect pairing of positions and potentials right here, right now.

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0: 33. For Thursday, sunny and a high of 34, and Friday, sunny and a high of 35. Local news, local weather, local sports, and local radio can all be found on SwiftCurrentOnline.com.
1: Grain markets finished the trading day mixed, with oilseeds posting strong gains while wheat contracts ended lower. November canola closed up $14.90 at $809.40.

0: September Minneapolis spring wheat gained 1 cent to finish at $6.92 a bushel. September hard red winter wheat fell 7¾ cents to $7.24.5, while September Chicago wheat dropped 8¼ cents to $6.74.5. December corn added 5 cents, closing at $4.72.5, and November soybeans climbed 22 cents to finish at $12.25. In the livestock markets, October live cattle were up $2.67 at $223.38. August feeder cattle gained $6.08 to close at $352.02. And October lean hog slipped 23 cents, ending the session at $87.72. For Golden West, I'm Natasha Wiebe.
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0: Yeah, it's wild in the West, and that's the way we likes it. It's the Escape Club for Monday afternoon. One of the greatest hits of all time, Rolling Home. Thank you very much for tuning in. I'm Barry Weiss. As far as the weather goes today, generally speaking, things are a little cooler around the province than they have been. But the humidity remains fairly high, even with these cooler temperatures. And along with that humidity, the chance of pop-up showers now and again. And we're seeing some of those around the province this afternoon. We'll tell you what's in store for your area in the days ahead with your local forecast in just a moment, and more of Saskatchewan's best music coming up with a trip back to 1965, the Beatles in a few minutes, and Steve Perry and Journey with Who's Crying Now after these.
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8: Good afternoon, it's Eric Adam taking a look at your 5-day forecast. Today is going to see a mix of sun and cloud with a 30% chance of showers and a risk of a thunderstorm. Wind northwest 30, gusting to 50 with a high of 23, humidex of 27, and a UV index of 7 or high. Tonight, partly cloudy, 30% chance of showers in the evening with a risk of a thunderstorm. Fog patches developing near midnight. Wind northwest 20 kilometers an hour, becoming light in the evening and a low of 13. For Tuesday, a mix of sun and cloud, fog patches dissipating in the morning with a high of 25 and a humidex of 27. Wednesday, sunny and a high of 33. Thursday, sunny and a high of 34. And Friday, sunny and a high of 35. 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

0: Your music, your memories. Back to 1987, the Toronto band FM with Dream Girl, one of the greatest hits of all time. I'm Barry Weiss, Roxette and Gordon Lightfoot coming up. And the Toronto Blue Jays back at the Rogers Centre in Toronto this week in desperate need of some wins. The Tampa Bay Rays in town this week. The Rays have the best record in the American League. The Jays have the fourth worst record in the American League. Toronto 4.5 games out of the last wild card spot, so things are getting a little desperate for sure. First pitch tonight just after 5 o'clock, and we will have the game for you on a couple of our network stations. Three of them, in fact. AM 1190 in Weyburn, 1330 CJYM in Rosetown, and 1210 CFYM in Kinderston.
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1: I'm Eric Adam. Here's what's coming up in news. A fatal rollover on the Trans-Canada Highway early this morning called police, local firefighters, and EMS to the scene. And the Regina brothers, who won the Riverhurst Walleye Classic earlier this summer, have another trophy to their name. 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

0: over the Estevan Bulldogs in the bronze medal game. And the 13U AA Redhead Equipment 57s also celebrated a championship, defeating the Weyburn Beavers 8-2 in the league final after posting a 21-1 regular season. They'll head to Tier 1 Provincials in Humboldt this weekend. And the U13B Sonic also had a strong showing, capturing the provincial silver medal. And the Swiftcurrent 57s will hit the diamond at Mitchell Field tonight for a game and a half. They'll resume a game from earlier this year with the Weyburn Beavers, trailing 4-2 in the fourth inning. Once they complete that, they'll take a 30-minute break before playing tonight's regularly scheduled game. First pitch for the half game is at 6 p.m. And if you've got a story tip or score to share, let us know. Call 306-773-NEWS or submit it anytime on SwiftCurrentOnline.com by clicking on Submit News.
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2: Good evening. This is Kirsty Hansen back with a 5-day forecast. Tonight we'll see partly cloudy skies with a low of 13. Tomorrow we're looking at a mix of sun and clouds with a high of 24. Then on Wednesday, Thursday, and Friday, sunny with highs from 32 to 35. 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

0: That's a good song, isn't it? Mr. Big, To Be With You. Saskatchewan's best music, the greatest hits of all time. Some sad CFL news today. Saskatchewan Rough Rider linebacker and one of our team captains, Jaden Dahlke, killed in a car crash on the weekend. It happened on Saturday. It's at times like this that football seems, you know, very, very much secondary to losing a friend and a teammate under such tragic circumstances. Jaden Dahlke, only 30 years old. So the team will be practicing with heavy hearts for sure this week as they get ready for their next game against the Edmonton Elks. That's coming up Thursday night, 7 o'clock in Regina.
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Monday afternoon with the greatest hits of all time. That's the Parachute Club. My name is Barry Weiss. Neil Armstrong walked on the moon 57 years ago today.

0: making history, July 20th, 1969. And just to show you how far technology has come, listen to this. The average smartphone that you use today processes information about 2,000 times faster than the computers on Apollo 11. And the memory is 900,000 times bigger. This is the cell phone you carry in your pocket, measured against the technology used to land on the moon and come home again 57 years ago today. Pretty amazing when you think of it in those terms.
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11: Good evening. This is Kirsty Hansen back with a five-day forecast. Tonight we'll see partly cloudy skies with a low of 13. Tomorrow we're looking at a mix of sun and clouds with a high of 24. Then on Wednesday, Thursday, and Friday, sunny with highs from 32 to 35. 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

Hey, listen, I know we're only about halfway through summer, but we're getting some news about the weather that's coming up this winter. Apparently, we will have a super El Nino this winter. Not just an El Nino, a super El Nino, meaning things will be a lot warmer this winter than normal. So there's a little chunk of good news for you. Da-do-do-do-da-da-da-da. Here are the Police, one of the greatest hits of all time.

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1: I'm Eric Adam. Here's what's coming up in news. It was a busy weekend for first responders in the Moose Jaw area, with several serious collisions reported. And another Southwest Saskatchewan fishing tournament has gone to the Stockdale Brothers of Regina. 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
1: Human metapneumovirus. Never heard of it? Well, you're not alone. It's a virus that until recently most experts had not heard of. At first glance, the symptoms feel a lot like the flu, but it's not the flu. Human metapneumovirus is a relatively newly discovered one that was first detected in 2001. It brings respiratory tract infections, and while anyone can get it, it's a larger concern for young children, older adults, and people with weak immune systems, says infectious disease expert Dr. Thomas Russo. He says it's not even something we usually look for. However, experts are now on the lookout, and it's getting easier to diagnose. In this fallen world, there are many perils, but in Christ, there is no need to fear. We can remember the words of Psalm 46. God is our refuge and strength, a very present help in trouble. I'm David Wolin at haventoday.org.
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3: From the field to your ears, the Prairie Ag Wire with Glenda Lee Allen Vossler brings prairie agriculture stories, interviews, and news you need to know. 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
4: The Canadian Federation of Agriculture recently held a meeting with a number of panels, coinciding with the national, provincial, and territorial ag ministers meeting in Halifax. At the event discussions, national ag policy dominated, with producers able to talk to ministers and their representatives. CFA President Keith Curry spoke about the meetings.
5: Yeah, so we had our summer board meeting in conjunction with the federal, provincial, and territorial ministers meeting, and along with that we held a policy summit. The policy summit had five different panels on it, and the panels all built off each other, looking towards both the announcement recently by the federal government on the new food security strategy, and also the conversations around the beginning conversations around the next policy framework for agriculture, seeing the current one expires in March of 2028. So it's time to start beginning to build what that next policy framework will look like. So we had over 260 registered guests there for our policy summit, and then that we concluded that day with a series of roundtables with the agriculture ministers actually participating, sitting at a table with both everyone from the value chain, from producers through the value-added processors and the retailers and et cetera. So it was a very, very successful meeting. We were really pleased with the outcome. We got a lot of good response back on how much everyone enjoyed the day, and then we capped it off with a reception where people actually had a chance to talk one-on-one with not just the ministers themselves, but also their respective staff. So it was a very successful week in Halifax for sure.
4: So speaking on some of those highlights, what's some of the kind of common sentiments that you heard from some of the visitors to the event?
5: Well, certainly, you know, one of the big themes that continues to come out of that is this whole of government approach that we're talking about for the new policy framework. You know, not so much whole of government, but certainly around the national food security strategy. We can't just put the onus on agriculture and Agri-Food Canada, but we really need other ministries. There's a big infrastructure component to it, so certainly the Ministry of Infrastructure needs to be there. ICED needs to be there. Trade is certainly a big part of this, so you know, all things involved with trade, we need to have the GAC there and different ministries involved that way. Finance is going to have to play a big part in that. Transportation is going to play a big part in that. AI will play a big part, so that whole of government approach is certainly going to be necessary going forward. With respect to the national policy framework, really what we're looking to do is as we get closer to dotting the I's and crossing the T's on

0: on the next policy frame, we have to make sure that, A, there's ample consultation with the producers themselves on the ground to make sure whatever comes into that policy framework really is applicable, that there's practical implementation on the ground. So innovation is a big part of that discussion, productivity, value-added agriculture, economic growth. But when it comes to the policy tools around business risk management, really a big emphasis was, modernize them as much as possible, but also make them more timely. Agri-stability and agri-recovery in particular, if you have to wait a year to receive agri-stability money or agri-recovery money, that could be very financially stressful for producers. So how do we make those programs more reactive to the timeliness that they're needed? And so those are the kinds of conversations that we're had around the table, and we gathered all the notes from the ministers round table that everybody took, and so we're going to summarize those and we're going to get them out to the ministers and all the participants, just to make sure we captured all the thoughts of the people participating in the round table, and then go from there, and that'll help base the conversations that we have going forward with all the ministers.
1: Yeah, what do you think the focuses and priorities will be going forward for the CFA and for the wider agriculture industry?
0: Well, certainly, the announcement a month or so ago on the National Food Security Strategy, with over $3.5 billion over the next 10 years, is a serious commitment, the biggest commitment to agriculture that the government in my time has ever made. So, how do we hit the ground running and make sure that we get the right programming in place and implemented and off and running? Things like the announcement around money for food hubs, I think there's a real opportunities there for rural Canada and rural communities, all the infrastructure that's been announced, infrastructure spending that's been announced, whether that's roads, rails, and ports, improvements, but it could also be things like improving our hydro system throughout Canada, which is old and tired and not adequate enough in a lot of places for our modern businesses, whether that's expanding natural gas lines so that there's a cheaper energy source available, or there's opportunity natural gas to be put back in the lines.
1: That was CFA President Keith Curry. For Golden West, I'm Scott Bolton.
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4: Good evening. This is Kirsty Hansen back with a 5-day forecast. Tonight we'll see partly cloudy skies with a low of 13. Tomorrow we're looking at a mix of sun and clouds with a high of 24. Then on Wednesday, Thursday, and Friday, sunny with highs from 32 to 35. 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